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Yes, yes, it was me. I plead guilty.

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1: Everybody knows I'm loud. 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All up in your B.O.D. Wow.
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1: The sound of San Francisco. What a jam. Now, from the City of Love and Peace, we travel all the way to the East Coast. Please welcome, from deep in the heart of Harlem, the

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0: colors on the outside. 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Who got money? 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

the morning and the party still jumping. 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
2: 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T minus 17 seconds in countdown. 15, 12, 11, 10, 9, 8, 7, 6, 5, start, 2, 1. 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
1: ¿Se ha conectado o está durmiendo?

energy within yourselves will bring all of you to a new understanding and valuing of life. A vision that inspires you to live and love on planet Earth. Like a priceless jewel buried in dark layers of soil and stone, Earth radiates her brilliant beauty into the caverns of space and time. Perhaps you are aware of those who watch over your home, an experience that is a place to visit and play with reality. You are becoming aware of yourself as a game master.